no hope, but the scorpion is coming. He will get you and infect you with his sound. Follow him into the place full of pleasure. Escape from the misery and step into another world.

Dark A class. 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

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In a moment, you will meet someone who will take you on a mysterious journey in which you will get to know the best genres of music.

0: 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Let's get it.
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I know I should sleep, but the voices in my head go. I know I should sleep, but the voices in my head go. I know I should sleep, but the voices in my head go. Voices in my head.

0: recht, neue Scheibe von Aqua Ken. Hier Jingle Paul Ken. Eternity.
1: The last eternity.
0: Ui, ui, ui, ui, ui.

I come to sleep, something's all over me, greasy. Somebody please release me and let me dream about making that love on the heat. I can't get no sleep.

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1: Hey, it's me. I know we haven't spoken in a while, but I still think about you a lot. Do you think about me? Anyways, I just wanted to let you know that I miss you.
2: 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Ich habe übrigens noch Urlaub. Morgen ist mein letzter Urlaubstag. Diese Woche war Malochen angesagt. So, wie sag ich mal, heiter weiter. Gruschi ist leer.

don't know what you how to don't know what you how to don't know what you how to don't know what you how to don't know what you how to don't know what you how to don't know what you how to don't know what you how to don't know what you how to don't know what you how to don't know what you how to don't know what you how to don't know what you how to don't know what you how to don't know what you how to don't know what you how to don't know what you how to don't know what you how to don't know what you how to don't know what you how to don't know what you how to don't know what you how to don't know what you how to don't know what you how to don't know what you how to don't know what you how to don't know what you how to don't know what you how to don't know what you how to don't know what you how to don't know what you how to don't know what you how to don't know what you how to don't know what you how to don't know what you how to don't know what you how to don't know what you how to don't know what you how to don't know what you how to don't know what you how to don't know what you how to don't know what you how to don't know what you how to don't know what you how to don't know what you how to don't know what you how to don't know what you how to don't know what you how to don't know what you how to don't know what you how to don't know what you how to don't know what you how to don't know what you how to don't know what you how to